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2: Eeny, meeny, miny, moe. 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

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Now you try and cut me off like a light switch. Try and stay in Ali. Saying that you need some time to breathe. 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
1: This is the most epic remix ever played in the fucking history, so play it, compa Sebas.

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I blasted off the planet, rock that caused catastrophe, and it matters more because I had it. Now I had, I thought about wreaking havoc on an opposition, kind of shocking, they want a static with precision. I'm automatic, quarterback, I ain't talking second, pack it up, I don't panic, batter up, who the baddest?

I don't think it's a coincidence that I express myself in the world of the arts. I was blessed to have arts around me in the ghetto that I'm from.

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You think I worry about hell when I'm living in heaven? Life is a roll of dice and I keep hitting that seven. Como dice mi abuela, hay un tiempo para todo.